0: Ground 4, Dover, 4641 in quarters, Holliston, East 5.
1: Dover, 4641 in quarters, Holliston, 1707.

0: Monterey, Dozer Tender 4645 en route, cover SMACCU, East Tone 5.
1: 4645 en route, TCU, 1711.

0: on right, those are tender 4645, leaving the unit 215.
1: Tender 4645, leaving the unit 1723.

0: 6 Ultra.
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0: Domestic off of West 2nd Street. It's going to be a verbal between the RP and her husband.
1: Copy. We'll get graveyard phone just as soon as I can.

units, be aware for a reckless driver. It's going to be eastbound 156 and Union Road, eastbound 156 in Union. Black BMW, California plate. Partial plate 39, Adam Boy King, missing the last three. Is cutting the RP off, possibly trying to cause intentional road rage and trying to run the RP off the road. Last DOT was eastbound 156 towards Los Banos. Radio clear at 1805.

0: Officer 2-1. Good. We're clear from Gray's briefing. I'll be out to cover on the West 2nd domestic.
1: Break 3-2, Officer, can you start the whistle?
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0: Central 11.
1: Central 11, go ahead.
0: I've seen single story commercial structure. Nothing shown. We do have outlets here. We'll be out investigating.
1: Copy on scene with a single-story commercial structure. Nothing showing. Audible sounding, out investigating at 1833.

0: Oh, it's a 3-2. Can I get a case number?
1: Number 15371537.

0: சொல்வார்.
1: 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Systems in reset. 11th Bell will return.
2: 266.

0: 21 Hall 733 to cover a domestic on Peach Court. 930 Peach Court, 930 Peach Court at Memorial Drive for RP's neighbors and a domestic. Sounds like this is an ongoing issue. We do have multiple prior domestics. I'll start running the involved out.
1: 21 33.

21 Hall Australian 33 for further. The responsible parties are going to be outside, verbal only witnessed, male half set, HMA 50s, 5'8 to 6 feet, medium build, wearing a black baseball cap, gray baggy sweater, and blue jeans, no weapons were seen. Break for return. Larry Castorena, born in 70, coming back code 6F Frank for a probation violation out of Santa Clara County. Probation's for 496, also out of Santa Clara, has an expired deal, and the x-ray half is code 4.

0: Oh, 2-1, we're coming up on scene. Confirm that 6F no bill for the male half. Is the male... Am I? Can we get his description? He's on a bike.
1: HMA 50s, 5'8" to 6', medium build, black baseball cap, gray baggy sweater, and blue jeans.

0: Response at 1913, break 2-1 Hollister, status check. And I'm still on hold with Santa Clara to confirm.
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0: We just got a flock hit for a 1051 coming into town. Clipper, please. 9 Sam John Edward 241, currently.
1: I copy. That plate 9 Sam John Edward 241 is coming back 10851 to a black 2019 Toyota Camry 4-door. It's out of Fontana PD.
0: Got it. Looking at the hit, I think it's a misread on the plate, but I'll be circulating the area of Santa Ana and 25.
1: And 25.

0: 21 32. For that plate that I ran out in my fraud call, I think is the alleged 10851, comes back to Chevy.
1: Yeah, it looks like a mystery to me, the Charles and the Edward, but I'm old and I can't read them.
0: Copy. Hollister 32. Can you pin the call that I'm on until 3-1 available for translation?

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1: Good.
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Engine 70 Monterey responding 2034, RP's off-duty CHP reporting on San Juan between El Cerrito and Quarry Road. Male with a 10x10 fire in the middle of the field.

2677, medical staging required, 51 Dunbarton Road, across Santa Juana Road and Oak Ridge Drive. Respond on East Monterey 2036.

0: Latter-day Saints.
1: I didn't say anymore.
0: We have eyes on a warming fire at the corner of El Cerrito and San Juan. Is there any more information from the RP?
1: Negative. RP rise on San Juan between El Cerrito and Quarry Road. Nailed in the middle of a livestock field with a 10x10 fire. No further information.
0: Okay, I copy. That is a warming fire that is contained to a fire pit.
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calls, notification only, and then 4691 and company 77, tree hazard. Eastbound East Clubmo Valley Road, west

Sorry, I was getting on 204, Battalion 4612, notification only, Engine 4691, Company 77, Tree Hazard, eastbound East Carmel Valley Road, just west of Keshawa Road. Respond on eastbound, 2054.

0: Last unit in traffic. Low modulation.
1: Road 4615, contact your call for the speed up.

7700 Monterey responding 2058, eastbound Carmel Valley Road, just west of Cashel Road for a tree blocking the eastbound lane.

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0: 8, Tom, George, David, 820. Final stop's going to be North Gonzales and standby.
1: That fleet comes by code 4. It's current until November 2026, 2008 Ford, 8, Tom, George, David, 820. It's registered to Carlos Lamas Sanchez out of Hollister.
0: Copy. And final stop, Cavalier and North Gonzales.
1: And North Gonzales.

Holster 33. I'm code 4. Clear for DL wants permission on 1 by name and DOB. It's going to be a double last. First last of Lincoln, Adam, Mary, Adam, Sam. Second last, Sam, Adam, Nora, Charles, Henry, Edward, Zebra. First of Carlos, Common, and middle name of Adam, Lincoln, Adam, Nora. TOB 04-17-1995-95.

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1: A cold GSW that occurred a few days ago at an unknown location. The patient was brought in by Sunset Rehab.

0: Pulsar 33. Can you run out the victim and just log it?
1: Confirm you want him logged only?
0: Affirm. Hey,

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1: Abrams,
0: so 2146.

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0: Is any other noise coming from that Hollister? 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I was unable to read you with static again.
1: If it's at the football field, it's going to be us.
0: Yeah, affirm, it's at the football field. Break 3-2, Holster.
1: 3-2, I copy.
0: What do you want to do?
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0: One thirty, I copy.

134, that plate is back code 4. It's current December 26, 2012, Honda 4-door, 16 in Queen, Boy 379. It's registered to Alma Camacho out of Hollister on Hillcrest.

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0: Yellow 928-5320, Gonzalez out of Hollister.
1: I'm coming.

0: 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Hollister 130.
1: 130, go ahead.
0: There's definitely some type of band event going on at the football field. All landline, the RP.

0: 130. I'll be out with two vehicles, hospital, trucking.
1: What?
0: 9, George, yellow, zebra, 989, break. Victor Ocean Adam 176.

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1: Good.
0: First plate is going back code 4. It's current to June 2027 to a 2023 Subaru 4-door 9 George Yellow Zebra 989. Registered to Luis Valdiva Alvarez out of Hollister, Brick.
1: Good.
0: Second plate is code 4. It's current until April 2027 to a 2013 Nissan 4-door 9 Victor Ocean Adam 176, registered to Aaron Becerra out of Hollister.
1: Good.

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1: Good.
0: They're going by code for valid correct offenses, clean sheet, negative probation, still working on the list.
1: Copy, code 4.
0: Hey, Hollister Richards.
1: Good.
0: Valid for Luis, always.

0: 134 Hollister and 130 if you can break and cover. Suspicious detail westbound 156.
1: 134. 130.
0: 34 and 130. Suspicious detail 4274 westbound 156. 4274 westbound 156. This will be in the area of San Juan. For RP, notice a vehicle at 2211 parked in the area. There's paper written on it saying no gas and to call a number with the first of Mike. The RP looked inside of the window of the vehicle and saw a Pelican 1740 case. RP looked it up and advised it could be a firearm case and he's concerned. Break for description on the vehicle.
1: 134.
0: It'll be a small sedan, possibly a Honda, with an unknown plate. There's a gas canister in the vehicle as well. RP is requesting to be contacted afterwards.
1: Okay.

It's just east of Bixby. The park had the closest cross is Flint Road. It's between 156 and the Frontage Road.

Can you make 33 primary for this and clear my senses, please?

0: Victor 134 out, clear for a plate. All Nora Boyd, 675.
1: Copy, comes back. Code 4 is expired as of 2012 to a 2001 Lincoln, 6 Tom Nora Boy 675. It's registered to Pick and Pull out of San Jose.

0: Officer 130, can you run that reg with a Paul instead of a Tom?
1: Was that code for it? It's current December 2026 to 2011 Honda 6 Paul Nora Boy 675. The release of liability dated May 2024 to a Eric Dawkins out of Hollis Round, San Juan.
0: Copy,
1: 2228.

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0: Father Gonzalez, coming back, code 4, index number, New Zealand probation.
1: Copy.
0: 2250.

0: Hollister 130. I'll be out with 1 San Bernardino Wells. I'll take a second. Should be code 6.
1: All right, copy break 134.
2: Copy. What's his cross from San Bernardino?
1: 130. Can you confirm? Is it Palmas?
0: Wentz.
1: Copy. San Bernardino on Wentz.
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0: 1 is coming back code 4. He's suspended, correction, he's revoked with good service. I'm turning over my subject out of

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1: Good.
0: This is Cook 6 Local, felony warrant for a probation violation, and he has a misdemeanor warrant for a traffic violation. Break.
1: Good.
0: Miranda is Cook 6 Local as well. It sounds like he's actually code 6 times 2. One of them is out of Idaho for a DUI. The other one's local. It's a misdemeanor. Well, it's a no bail probation violation. They do have history of 148 and 245. He has an ID card. Break.
1: Good.
0: Gray is code 4. She's suspended times 2 for DUI and disability. Good service on both and service and surrendered by subject.
1: Copy, can you confirm them?
0: Never more landline with them now.
1: Yeah.
0: Welcome, 23 again.
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0: For both subjects, the warrants for them are negative OR. 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

0: 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I'll be en route to CJ with the other one, too.
1: 835.
0: Hollister 10-5. 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

0: Hall for Game 6. That's a negative that I'm aware of for us.
1: King 6, 3-2.
0: Good.
1: As for your detail, I'm going to double check, but I believe Capitola PD.
0: Got it.
2: Last unit, we sent it to Capitola as well. They advised that it was not them. There happened earlier, last month.
1: Okay. 3-2, copy.

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0: 6, David Zebra, Frank, 992.
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0: Command, by Pulse. I'm still showing Sam 2-1, Diddy, can I show Modi?
1: Papers.
0: Midnight 33.

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1: Found Vita Mail throwing something at our vehicle to the Briggs building. We'll be attempting to contact. He's walking a westbound 4th Street towards Monterey.
0: Hey, copy. Subject throwing items at patrol vehicles. He's westbound on 4th towards Monterey.

0: on the chopper 3-2, courthouse for Romeo not stopping. He's westbound on. What?
1: Oh, so 3-2, your point.
0: Readable in the beginning, either at taser point or at gunpoint.

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0: 130, that plate comes back as an unconfirmed 10851 out of San Jose. The 1999 Honda CR-V silver in color. 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And it's 99 Honda 9 Nora Lincoln Union 597.
1: Copy. I respect.
0: At 130, is it occupied?
1: Hey.
0: Copy. Occupied 10851. Unconfirmed 10851 at 138. 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
2: 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I copy one detained.

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0: Alter 33, can I get Wants Probation 01 by name and UV?
1: Okay.
0: Last phonetically, Ida, Mary, Adam, Nora, David, Tom, first of William, William Common, UV 1992,
1: 92. Date of birth, please.
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1: 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San Jose PD confirmed still outstanding.
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1: Yep.
0: Code 4. Mail's been released. Can I get a time and case?
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0: Copy. Name it for a quick meet.
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0: Copy.
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2: 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All for a check.
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0: 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Who's the tow?
1: Equality, sir.
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1: 202.

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0: Aerofibo units are en route. So we have a report of a truck that went through the fence into Bolado Park and then flipped over. Solo occupant who self-extricated, CHP also en route. The driver is declining medical. I don't know if you want to continue Medic 81. We have nothing further at 432.
1: Hollister 9205, let's continue Medics.

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1: Good.
0: It's for a MBA at 9000 Airline Highway, across of Murphy and Bolado, at the Bolado Park. It's for a truck that flipped over and went through a fence. I was landline with the RP. He was talking to the driver. He was declining medical attention. He was out of the vehicle and was conscious and breathing. CHP's coming from Gilroy, so they're just wanting the future response and start extended.

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1: 205 on South, go ahead.
0: Myself, engine 12, and medics are just arriving on scene right now. We got a single vehicle off the roadway on its roof. Appeared to have rolled over multiple times. All occupants out. We're tending on potential injuries now. Let's go ahead and cancel refuge.
1: Okay, main 205, engine 12, and medic 81 is on scene. Got a vehicle rollover, assessing for injuries. Cancel 61. Rescue 61, I'll show you clear.

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Nine, William X-ray boy 010.

0: that plane comes back, code 4. It's going to be current until March 2027 to a 99 Ford four-door. 9 William X-ray Boy 010. It's registered to Kevin Cummins out of San Francisco.
1: Got it.
0: 5 o'clock.

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0: 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We have one x-ray in one vehicle, one male in the other vehicle. Break. I have all lanes blocked on 25 northbound, Freight 4-2 plate.

0: 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Hey Tom, Ida Victor 774.
1: Hey Toes.
0: More than likely, but I'll advise later.
2: A9205 units responding. Hollister PD just got on scene. It's a multi-vehicle accident. That was a head-on airbag deployment. They are blocking the northbound lanes of Highway 25. We're still working on the assessment of injuries.

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Oxygen flow vehicle. Don't appear to be trapped. We'll be establishing. Check on your teeth.

0: Officer 13. For now, can we get one rotational on request for the taxi?
1: Should be in Toyota. 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
0: This number is going to be 154-1-1541 with a time of call of 7-11.

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1: Hollister's towing is in route for the owner request, and Bronco is in route for the other vehicle.
0: Copy that, thank you.

0: 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Can we get an ETA on Broncos?
1: I copy.

0: 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Sorry, you guys can go ahead and cancel Broncos.
1: Copy. I will cancel and put them on top. Everybody's code 4 on scene.
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0: Paul Sierra 11. Can you start fire back out here for the roadway that we need some of the absorbent for the ground?
1: Okay.

Officer 13. All vehicles have been removed from the roadway. Lanes are back open. Brakes. We just have the number one southbound on 25 closed, just waiting for the absorbance.

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1: The unit for Tuesday, July 7th, 2026. Duty chief coverage with Division 20. Battalion coverage, Battalion 26 with cover 1 and 2. Battalion 46, 12 with 3 and 4. Battalion 46, 16 with 5, 6, and 7. 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Burn day status is agricultural only in both zones. 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

0: Sure, San Juan Bautista Medical, 400 San Juan Hollister Road.
1: Lincoln 2, prior to that, I'll be on traffic stop Monterey at Richardson.
2: Monterey, what was the second?
1: Richardson. 9 yellow, yellow, Paul, 982 on a white Mazda.

Falcon 2 Hall. So that plane's got that code 4 current on a 2023 Mazda 9 yellow Telepal 92 to an Abram Espinosa off Memorial Drive.

0: Medina, Medic 82, possible stroke 400 San Juan Hollister Road, at time of 9:28.
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0: 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They are piece at that Briggs building.

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0: 2540 San Juan Hollister Road, 2540 San Juan Hollister Road. With an open line, multiple males yelling, and possibly someone yelling about a crowbar. We're getting further and ask them to separate.
1: Copy.

128 Hollister, the RP separated. The RP advisor on scene to evict a squatter at the property. The male became upset, grabbed a crowbar, and then 417 with the crowbar. No injuries. We're getting further.

0: 128 and Sam 6. RP's advising they grabbed the crowbar away from the subject and did brandish it back. No assault occurred during the 415. RP standing by outside believes there's possibly multiple other people inside the building squatting. RP's on scene with other workers as well outside. I believe the subject inside is Daniel Holt, possibly intoxicated, white male, 40s, tall, skinny, red and black checkered shirt and gray pants.
1: One 28,

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0: Thanks, Scott. 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Break. Adam 386-3531.
1: Long Green Lantern.

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Nine Henry Frank David.

0: sir, your plate of 9 Henry Frank David 692. Tells that code for and expired May of 2026 to 89. Makes John out of Mary Edward motorhome to a Mary Souza off Locust Ave. There's a release of liability to a Terry Barling out of Hollister with a secondary plate assigned to Paul X-Ray 497 David Paul.
1: Copy.
0: What's the David Paul plate on the 89 motorhome? It is current.

And 6 all surgeons. 6 are code 4 and valid. 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

0: 22 on North. Go ahead. Officer, Medicaid 2 is clear, 1 at the Tibetan Hospital. Break, we will be advising when we are next in county and available.
1: 1042. Confirm you on a patrol unit head, deal with.
2: Hey, bro.
1: One, two, Hollister, can you handle it?
0: Yeah, I affirm.
1: Edward, one, Hollister, the plate I copied was 8 Henry 87620, confirmed?
2: Last is
1: going to
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0: Plate of 8 Henry 87630 comes at code 4, current on a 2007 Chevy pickup to a David White out of Gustine.
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0: Detail 730B, 730B Street, cross on Homestead and Powell for a hang up. I'll call back. The RP advised that they recently purchased the house and the tenants were given a time frame to leave, but they're still there, requesting some assistance to get them moved along. Unknown names for them, unknown weapons, negative 11.5 or HPD. We're still landline getting further.
1: 1-2.
2: 1-3.
0: 55.

0: 1013, just for further, the RP is advising that the subjects are not allowing the RP inside their recently purchased residence and is requesting some assistance. Nothing further.
1: 1-2.
0: Copy that.

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0: Eagles Combat Code 4 and current 8 Zebra Frank Robert 321 on 2022 Kia to a Jose or Alan Favela at 730B.
1: I copied to the RP. Say you wanted landline? I don't see him.
0: No, but I'll call him back and let him know you're there.

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0: display will be 4 Union 85120 on a Chevy.
1: Yeah, vehicle terminal at code 4 expired, or excuse me, yeah, code 4 current, excuse me, to August of 2026 on a 4 Union 85120 1993 Chevy pickup to a Ramon Gutierrez or a Magdalena, no last, 262 Willow Drive.

suspicious activity on San Benito. I drove by Andrews in the area. You can clear that out, George.

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1: Six King Paul Henry 974 is code 4, expired July of 25, 05 Chevy to a Todd Peterson off San Juan Drive in Morgan Hill.
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1: I am code 4. I'll be at 1155. It is unit 11.

Officer to units, BOL info from RP about livestock in the roadway on Highway 101 near the 156 overpass. CHP has the info and officer's clear 1250.

0: Engine 12, Medic 81. Medical for a possible overdose at 150 Joe's Lane. 150 Joe's Lane, cross the Ridgemark Drive, 1217.
1: Hollister and Sam 6 recover for an overdose off Joe's. To me, 150 Joe's, cross of Ridgemark. The RP's client telling him that he's overdosing. Per the RP, he's a caretaker. The subject uses a heavy non-prescription drugs. There's a known 11.5 user. Try to get further.

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1: Engine 12, go ahead.
0: Can you have the RP open the door? Updated address, gonna be 140.
1: Copy 140, Taylor Flame.
0: Negative, we're gonna need an updated address. 150 is not the correct address.
1: Joe's is not the correct address. We'll try and recontact to determine the address.

0: 12 Hollister.
1: Yes.
0: Recontacted, it's going to be 150 Jill's Court. It's going to be a best response out of Station 1. We can dispatch them unless you want to reroute.
1: Copy. Yeah, if you can dispatch Station 1, they're going to be closer.
0: Copy that, and Medic 81, do you copy the change of address?

11, Sea Charles Medical, 150 Jill's Court, 150 Jill's Court, cross Westside Boulevard, responding with Medic 81 at 1226.

0: 2, Hollister 13 for cover for OD off of Jill's Court. Both 150 Jill's Court across the west side for RP's client is telling him he was overdosing. Per the RP, they are the caretaker, and the subject uses heavy non-prescription drugs, but is a known 115 user. Client is conscious and breathing. It's Jesus Fuentes. We are getting further. We did reroute medics, so they are en route.
1: Good.
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0: 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Confirming 150.
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2: 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I think they can contact the fire department. They're not in their rig, so they must be somewhere around here.

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All for same two for cover for unsecured premise of the Vaquero Norte. It's going to be an unsecured premise 385 via Vaquero Norte across of Cali, San Antonio. RP advised around 8 o'clock this morning when she was walking her dog, the front door to this residence was open. Advised she got back from Gilroy about 30 ago and the door is still open, either possibly vacant or the homeowner only comes around so often, wants it to be checked out. Nothing further.

Engine 11 with Medic 82, Priority A Alpha, at San Benito Health, 351 Felice Drive, 351 Felice, cross of 4th Street, in room 15 at 1404.

0: All through Sam 6, we have a two-year door. We're going to be clearing it. Can we get a 900, please?
1: Open door, put the 900 to clear the residence at 1416.

myself, Engine 13, Battalion 9206, and pending on an ambulance. Vehicle accident, Meridian and McRae Street. Meridian and McRae blocking the roadway at 1420.

0: 9th and 12th hole, sir.
1: And 12.
0: Overflow levels are at zero. We'll be calling Santa Clara. The patients were reporting declining medical. If you could let me know soon when you get there.
1: And 12,
0: 206 hole, sir, are you responding?

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0: Roger, San Francisco, go for it. I left the priority. Code 4, I'll via Vaquero, you can resume all normal traffic at this time. Break 1-1, Hollister 1-2.
1: Good.
0: Crash Meridian, McCray, one vehicle airbag deployment, one vehicle no airbag deployment, but they are blocking the roadway. It's a black VW versus a black Kia. All drivers are still on scene. Nothing further.
1: Copy.
2: 1-2.

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1: 11.
0: At scene. This is going to be on Meridian, just east of McRae. One vehicle, blocking one lane. Moderate damage. All occupants pretty bad vehicle. I'm good.
1: I'm home with Santa Clara, for an ambulance.
0: We got checking on injuries.
1: Medic 81.
2: 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I'm on scene.
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0: Officer 1-2-4 for Second Ranch and wants some probation on 1 by you.
1: Can we go to the reg?
0: The reg is going to be 8 Union Boy Zebra 730 to a Kia. Davis 991-6537.
1: And 1-2 house to the plate, 8 Union Boy Zebra 730 is code 4, current on a 2020 Kia to Alex Villalobos or Julian Gonzalez off Rex Street.

1st of Julian, code 4 Val, corrective lens restriction, 8 probation.

from you, Owen, by DL number. David 507.

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around the parking lot, causing cars to almost hit them. They're weaving in and out of traffic. It looks like they're headed towards the Rite Aid on the other side of the highway.

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1: Copy, we can see the info.

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0: Those juveniles on those bikes, unless it's a new group, have made it to Valley View and Loma Vista. We are landline with an RP who is yelling hysterically about kids riding bikes in the roadway.

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RP is advising that there are 7 to 8 playing chicken, possibly with their bikes and vehicles. Their direction of travel is going to be towards Crestview. 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

0: 3 Hollister, just for further, the RP advised they're leaving the area, is requesting a landline after, is very upset about the issue.
1: Okay, we'll do.

0: Officer 1-3. Salvi was cleared, Sunny Slope to Union. I'm going to head eastbound Union.
1: Sunny Slope and Union is clear. You're going to head eastbound Union at 1415.

All 013. We've circulated the whole area around service and Clearview. So far, looks like we're all UTO.

Officer 12, traffic Meridian and 25. David Boy Yellow, 5082A Green Honda Civic, and our final is going to be Meridian.

8 David, boy yellow 508. Is that code 4 expired on a 09 Mitsubishi? Expiration date of February of 2020 to a

0: Oscar 12 on code 4, can everyone by name and Joby? It's going to be a last of Gonzalez with the Z Zebra, first of William. William, Ida, Lincoln, Ida, Adam, Mary with the DOB of 1029-02.
1: Copy.

0: Good.
1: 29 of 02 for William Gonzalez. I'm getting no match.

0: Roger.
1: 1-1. Sorry, the subject Dean Homestead for a RP calling about an elderly male that's wandering around the area. Was in front of either 730 or 740 B, saying that it was his, possibly his father's address. I believe it's the same subject that lives at 1151 line.
0: 1-2.

11 Hollister, subject's a Hispanic male, late 60s, 5'5", thin build, wearing a white shirt, dark colored jeans. 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Nothing further.

0: Hall, Cigar Welfare Check, off San Mateo Street. Off San Mateo Street, across the Hawkins, for a patient that eloped with an IV. It's going to be a Richard Lenore subject, needs to return to take the IV out. This is his listed home address on PZR. Nothing further.
1: Thanks.

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You can clear out that San Benito call. Henry, correction, George 60.

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0: Break 1-1 Hall, for each start for a welfare check at the U-Haul 4th.
2: 1-1.
0: 3, cross the west side of the line at the U-Haul facility. RP stating they're hearing a female yelling inside of a U-Haul, yelling inside of a shed at the U-Haul facility, saying, help me, help me. So, heard only, the RP is pinging at the Hollister Super on 3rd, and the RP called from the payphone, doesn't have a cell phone, they disconnected, said she was going back over to the U-Haul facility, advises a shed in the back, nothing further.
2: Copy. She was talking about the U-Haul on McCrane.
0: On 4th.
2: Negative, there's a U-Haul at Hollister Towing on McCrane.
0: Address of 905 4th Street for the U-Haul facility as well.
2: Copy, I'll check both. I'll go to the 4th Street first.

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0: I checked out the U-Haul McRae. I didn't hear any sounds for help.
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0: 对，好，是三月外卖的单。Calling in on behalf of her husband. He was arrested on the 3rd of July. His vehicle was towed. They're inquiring why. And I ran out the vehicle in question. It didn't come back registered to either the RP or her husband. And then they advised that they had just purchased it and hadn't registered in their name yet.
1: Copy.Confirming the vehicle was towed out of San Juan Bautista.
0: The third in Monterey area.
1: Copy. Can you go with the RP's info, please?
0: RP's are Rita Valenzuela. Phone number of 831-258-7153.

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engine 70, electrical hazard for wires down, 272 Marshall Lane, Aromas, across the Carpentier Road and dead end. Respond east, acknowledge light safety hazard, 1702.